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Hacker Tesla call, not a hacker Tesla call, not a hacker Tesla call, not a fuck it, jailbreak the Tesla. Hacker Tesla call, not a hacker Tesla call, not a hacker Tesla call, not a fuck it, jailbreak the Tesla. Hacker Tesla call, not a hacker Tesla call, not a hacker Tesla call, and I'm done.

0: reverse it. 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
2: Turn left.
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3: Tesla.
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0: Drop top X and it's better than
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My drip, why I bought that? You can't see that glizzy on my hip unless you hawk that. Nigga ain't tryna do this shit for real, they just talk that. They just kicked the whole gang out, we can't even come back. We just find another move, we ain't even stun that. Put that glizzy on them, make them shit, make a nigga run that. Fashion session want me in the mix, I ain't even on that. Only wear my fucking Ritz, I don't even.

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0: how's that sounding? 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This is Kambra Fowler, and you're listening to Denzel's debut album,
1: Violator.
0: How's that? 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

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Český rozhlas, Radio Wave.

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0: písmo. 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
1: Yes!
0: Go on, have another go, where are we?
1: Yes!
0: Yes, or the...
1: Manchester!
0: There we go.

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0: some point, I was leaning against the glass in the car and had my eyes closed, and it must have been a sunny day. 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And I'm like, what does that mean? 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And then all of a sudden, poof, I start hearing voices.
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